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0: So you're even closer to one of these 6-6 to back them up. Both units, suspicious incident, Tom Lennox.

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So then either people belong down there, that it's private property. 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

0: 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The smoke visible from the residence. Op 7, 2011.
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1: Conscious and breathing, having high heart rate due to a panic attack. 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

0: 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At the boat.
1: I forgot. I forgot. I threw away my phone.
2: We are currently.
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2: 4-2 dispatch, did you copy?
4: Copy, you're taking the second patient and they're getting the blood alcohol back.
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0: 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Great. Smoke coming from the roof. Repeating to Old Fort Structure Fire, 142 Forest Trail. 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Great fire in the wood stove, 2018.
1: Old Fort, car 2, Franklin County.
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1: Car 2 on.
0: Car 2, as of now, everybody has evacuated the residence.

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1: Eric McKay, sound.
0: Heavy smoke coming from under the roof material, hydrant, just past the structure.
1: Well, received heavy smoke conditions, 20-21.

0: Barnstall, Edwards, evaluation 12 and a half, Hoffman Road, cross of Hartford Terrace and Oxford Road, City of New Hartford. Law enforcement on scene requesting evaluation of an elderly female. Fire department on scene as well. 2022.
1: Edwards acknowledged, you over here is having.
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1: Structure fire, 142 Forest Trail, Natana Webb, for heavy smoke conditions from a roof, heading to 22-1, 22-2. Structure fire, 142 Forest Trail, Natana Webb, heavy smoke conditions from the roof, a fire in the stove, 2030.

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0: 206 Boston Street, 206 Boston, across the West Elm and McGuire. Michelle Balfe is the RP requesting you check on her boyfriend's niece, a Bella Milson, 5-year-old female, stating that the father beat up the mother and then took Bella and left. That's all occurred within the last hour. Still gathering further.
1: Copy.
0: 2044.
2: And the vehicle in the ditch, Higby Road at Hackadam Road. Negative injuries, the caller does have AAA and out.
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2: 2045.
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5: 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Thank you.
0: 716 at first.
5: 716.
0: I'm on Jesse Street. You can leave 719 in Zone 2. I'll check out the other alarm.
5: 2045.
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0: Louis 770 Lee. Ricky 70 Lee, 2048. Copy.
1: 1-6, I got you. I'm just coming into Sherrill to go check the Florida Action residence.
0: 2048.

0: Happy, thank you.
1: You're welcome. Just one second.
2: Miracle in a minute. The data, Lincoln Frank King 2406. Lincoln Frank King 2406.

1 Ontario Ave, 1 Ontario Ave. This is on collision. Caller is Matthew. It's at approximately 2045. He believes he heard approximately 5 shots in that area. And near Old Campion Road when he heard it. Believes it was coming from this area. He's at 201 Old Campion Road now. Requesting an interview.

0: They were unable to get through to AAA. 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

ambulance 5 disregard. Engine 5, car 4, vehicle fire. At New York State Thruway eastbound, mile marker 233.7. Engine 5, car 4, vehicle fire. New York State Thruway eastbound, 233.7 for a truck and lowboy trailer on fire. 2058.

ESO patient needs exam rating after they had a flat tire. Star Control 2, Credit Atlantic Ambulance for an evaluation at the interstate, marker 262. It's going to be a DDSO van. Patient needs evaluation after they hit a tire on the road. Control clear, 2059.

Alien EMS 155 South 4th Ave for a 2-year-old female coughing up blood is alert. Repeating, Alien EMS 155 South 4th Ave for a 2-year-old female coughing up blood is alert. 2059.

0: 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Stage at the throughway entrance. Virtual engine 7, vehicle fire. It's going to be at 233.7 eastbound throughway. Car 4 requests you to stage at the throughway. Do not commit to the throughway at this time. I think it's on scene 2100.
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0: Herkimer, MOVAC, EMS, 161 Valley Drive, Valley Residential. Second floor, in the hallway, 34-year-old female, head injury after a seizure. Repeating, East Herkimer, MOVAC, EMS, 161 Valley Drive, Valley Residential. 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

0: only. Appears to just be a disabled vehicle at this time. I've got to circle around to the Westmoreland. Correction. To Weisbrook, catch the next turnaround.
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0: Peru, and it is valid.
1: Does the RO happen to be at Calum Letters?

0: first vehicle that I called out that's going to be a New York wrench.
1: Go ahead.
0: He claims it's a Michigan license. His name is Joe. J-O-E. And then middle initial M is Mary. Last name Chen. Charles Henry Edward Nora. Date of birth 1/17/96.
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was a white or silver Honda Accord or Toyota Camry, unknown plate. Children were seen in the area of Crossover Road and Fairport, New York, approximately 19 hours today's date with the suspect. Children were taken under circumstances that led police to believe that they're in immediate danger of serious bodily harm and or death. If located, stop and contact Monroe County Sheriff's Office. That County's clear, 2028.

0: 4-0-0, CRP, I'm having issues with my radio.
1: As far as Callum goes for New York, it says no New York license is eligible for one, and then there's two prior, like, traffic convictions in there. Other than that, all valid.

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the village of Camden for two pickups doing burnouts and driving recklessly in the area. One truck, possibly sober, the other was dark colored. One vehicle had Domino's sign on the roof, possibly one Chevy or Ford. 2137.

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1: Happy.

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Marietta Amber Alert just went out. She thinks she sees a vehicle. It's a white Honda. She doesn't see anyone in or around the vehicle. Thinks it's possibly that vehicle because no one parks on that street this time of night. Area check only.

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1: It's going to be, last name is Turner. Common spelling, it's Tom Union, Robert, Nora, Edward, Robert. 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
0: Sweeney, New York, Blue Sweeney, Mary Boy George, 1558. MBG 1558. Just let me know when that comes back to.
1: 2155.

0: 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I got another one, 365. But Greenway, New London Road, MDM 5044, Mary David, Mary 5044.
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0: 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This individual just pulled up on the grass and started dancing, and apparently I'm the one bothering her because I asked her what she's doing. So you could just lighten up to this in a minute.
1: 2158.

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0: Fire Control, COC, Whitesboro, Diabagprov, 26 Main Street, Apartment 1. Fire Control, COC, Whitesboro, Diabagprov, 26 Main Street, Apartment 1, across the Davis Avenue, Gardner Street, for a 47-year-old male, not conscious, is breathing. Breathing status unknown. 13D David 1, 2204.
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0: 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I'll be able to 452.
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1: I do copy. You can mark me on that in a row.
0: Received. It's a third-party report. The original RP is not involved. It sounds like we have the RP now on the line. Trying to work on getting a translator for the driver. 2220. 5-4 Spencer.
2: Thank you.
0: 2221.

0: Mobile EMS Stage for Law, 190 Brown Road in Schuyler for a 52-year-old male in and out of consciousness, drugs and alcohol are a factor. Repeating, Kunkel, EMS Stage for Law, 190 Brown Road in Schuyler, 52-year-old male, syncopal episode, in and out of consciousness, 22-21.
1: Kerr and Beer.

Rasmus 3718 Highland Ave, 3718 Highland Ave. College of Logan say there's homeless subjects on his property. It's a white male with blue hoodie and a white female with black clothing. 2223.

0: put up on the ED. Yeah, let's transport to SUNY and the ED as well. 4225.
1: Transport.

0: Okay, copy direct.
1: 29, is the ambulance okay to proceed right in?
0: Stand by, Anima.
1: Okay, so 28.

Charge the Vienna Vinyl Breathing Problem, 7943 Saltzman Road, Vienna Vinyl Breathing Problem, 7943 Saltzman Road, across of the Echo Road and Route 13.

0: 50 David 2, 22, 29.
1: 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Jimmy gave a male Gertie subject. 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Denies the need for an ambulance. However, still causing a disturbance in the store, harassing everyone inside.

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0: Can you respond to 7943 Saltzman Road, 7943 Saltzman Road in Vienna? Obviously, Robert wasn't making much sense, thinking that he couldn't find his wife. After that, he started saying that he couldn't breathe. We also have fire EMS en route 2231.

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0: 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I'm sorry, loud music. 2240.

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0: you are.

0: 7, I did the caller 1 interview. Was that just an error check?
1: Caller requested an interview. 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
0: Where is he? 2345.

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1: We're talking dollars and leading a crew. There's going to be a seizure that's going on. The baby is reported to be breathing.

Burbank EMS, 1629 Behringer Road, German Flats, 63-year-old female, difficulty breathing, repeating, Movac EMS. 1629 Behringer Road, German Flats, 63-year-old female, difficulty breathing, 2251.

0: K97 is free. I'm going to start back to the LEB. 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
1: Received. 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

0: 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Between Old Forge and Avery on the right hand side.
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0: Kingboy Young, 3929 Kingboy Young, 3929 Erie Boulevard towards South Storage Street in Rome.
1: 2300.
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0: Received, thank you. 2201 Central, I'll be in route to Alien.
1: 21 to Alien, 2301. Ambulance is now on scene as well.
2: No, you can show me out. Received.

413 Black River Boulevard. Caller stating that there's a loose brown and tan pit bull. Last seen southbound on Black River, 2302.

0: Is it hard for the offset at Champlin Ave, or do they need someone to assist? I'm in the area, and I can help if somebody's on site, yeah?
1: Stand by. Not at Millikan for off. Fire control to a rescue line on ambulance for an evacuation. 138 Main Street. We have New York City Police. Somebody 38. This is everything. Not at Millikan. Off control to your 23 for 4.
2: 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It's going to be a white female, 15 years old. Kizzy, unknown last name. Still gathering further. 2305.
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0: 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We were approximately 10 minutes east, yes.
1: 2315.
2: Greasy, let me have that party in front of Lowe's. 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
3: 5-20, if you just local check, Christopher Speckles.

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It's going to be the SUNY Cayuga Hall, room 306. 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

0: head back out to 408 First Street. The caller we contacted, they can see a subject climbed into one of their boats on the cameras.
1: Got it.

0: 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The caller is at 120 Marnie Street for an MBA property damage. The other vehicle left to Matt Barbatello, 2320.
1: 1 4 6.

0: 1-2-6. The caller is going to be at 2004 Tamarack Drive. They're available for an interview. They're going to have video footage if needed. 2320.
1: Where is he?
2: Be advised, EMS to meet us behind Seneca Dining Hall.
0: Behind Seneca Dining Hall, correct.
2: See you in the park lot.
0: Ready, Steve. We'll advise with 23 point.

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1: Can you recontact the caller and just see if he can go back to that Morgan Road address?
0: Recent callers did say that they can return back if needed. I'll advise them of it.
1: Got it. Thank you.

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1: 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I'll be talking.
2: Same masks. One seems to be wearing an orange red hoodie, tall, and the other one seems to be wearing a blue Syracuse hoodie. Headed into the dental office. Last seen near the 09 Dental Group office. RP is no longer in the area.

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2: Start towards Turin Street, North Washington Street. 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Caller requesting to remain anonymous. State that there's a group of people that are on scene, approximately five or six of them. Looked like one of the subjects was protecting their head, unknown if they were getting attacked. 2347.
1: Okay. Back up.
2: 1-2-1-2-5, be advised, it's going to be an area check only. 2347.

0: Carlos and Chloe, stating her friend is threatening to harm herself, a white female, 23 years old, Haley Kramer, wearing a black hoodie and black pants. Still trying to get further. 2349.
1: 14 is Ethan Rowe.
2: 452, copy and roll from Black and Corners. 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

91 ambulance 1, reported stroke with chest pains. 949 Sunset Ave. Engine 1, ambulance 1, chest pains, possible stroke. 949 Sunset Ave, Warren Street, Stevens Street. 46 male, pain on the left side, left arm numbness with chest pains. 28 C. Charles 1, 2351. All right.

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0: 453, can you see an Austin at 140 Conger F 140 Conger F in the village of Waterville for a burglary that occurred an hour ago? 2354.
1: 453, receiving Ralph Clark, Bell's Road, Kirkland.
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0: 55.
1: Area check, Kirkman Road near Candlewick Lane. There's a male-female fighting. There was seen walking eastbound on Kirkman.

0: 5. Staff is made aware that you're arriving.
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0: AmCare Rum Rescue 1 injured from a fall, 114 Griffiths Drive. AmCare Rum Rescue 1 injured from a fall, 114 Griffiths Drive, crosses a Riverview Parkway, Dwight Drive for an 81 female. Unknown injury from a fall, 17 AM 2006.
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0: only for 3451, 28 Martin Court, 28 Martin Court, close to Brian, stating getting into physical domestic with ex-girlfriend, to a white female, 39 years old, Tammy Richmond, white sweater, black jeans, ex-girlfriend, possibly now outside, 014.
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Just open line, people arguing.

0: 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Their GPS is now showing there, either 1500 block of Lincoln or 800 block of Waverly.
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Earlier in the night. Currently has a head injury requesting medical. We have law enforcement started. 102.

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0: 326 Ferry Ave, Tower Hill, 1613, your apartment number. Arthur called back again third time tonight. There's two guys that are still standing in front of our door. One of them's near the fire hose. And this is a lot.
1: One
0: time. 107.

2, Rescue 2, injuries from a fall in the area of Park and Blandina. Ambulance 2, Rescue 2, injuries to the head from a fall in the area of Park and Blandina. The caller states he's near the county office building, near the public entrance between the two pillars. 63 male, head injury from a fall with difficulty breathing. 17, D. David 5, 110.

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0: Control Edwards, New York Mills, Breeding Prom 501 Main Street. Fire Control Edwards, New York Mills, Breeding Prom 501 Main Street, cross of Elm Street and Porter Street. 75-year-old female.
1: Spirit details briefing. 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

The stereo apartment's 327 Bleecker, apartment 308, calls Brendan arguing with his girlfriend.

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0: Received.

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0: 118 McAvoy Ave, officer's apartment. Callers at Cali stating that there's juveniles that are upstairs. That apartment's causing a lot of noise. No interview. 133.
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0: 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Fire control, Remsen, lift assist 10587 Steuben Street, across Main Street, State Route 12. 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
1: At Spring Road, Pennsylvania. Mary Victor Charles 6473. Pennsylvania, MVC 6473.

0: I agree. The G&E, 1400 Whitesboro Street, intoxicated male in front of the store, refusing to leave.
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0: Alien EMS, 80 East North Street, Prindle Apartments, apartment 303, 82-year-old male, difficulty breathing. Repeating to Alien EMS, Prindle Apartments, 80 East North Street, apartment 303, 82-year-old male, difficulty breathing, 139.
1: David, 139.
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0: 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They're a unit 4504 Robert Street.
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0: 409 North George Street, Jordan Arms Apartments, apartment 505, cross of Giuliotti Street, Gretchen Ave, West Omni Street. 77-year-old female has fallen. No injuries. 17 Eagle 8-4, 151.
1: And here's Dollar Dealer, the delay.

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1: The Florida Reg, King, Queen, 9572, KQ, 9572.
2: Says on the notes, no ambulance required, this is a left assist.

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1: Yeah, I got you.
2: Received. New engine 3 respond to that. Let's assist.

0: 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We can bring them there if needed.
1: Copy, go ahead with the client ID.
0: 147-326-911. First name is going to be Avery, last name is going to be Caxa, and middle initial is going to be E.

0: Ambulance 1, Rescue 2, Chest Pain, 1020 Park Ave. Ambulance 1, Rescue 2, Chest Pain, 1020 Park Ave, Apartment 203, cross of South Street and Clark Place for a 21-year-old female experiencing chest pain and difficulty breathing. 10 David 2, 158.
1: Ambulance 1 responding.

0: Scissor.
1: Fine.
0: Can you respond to the tower front desk security that I'm seeing with two individuals that were involved in a physical altercation? No longer in progress. Both parties are separated.
2: Stop, you being around.

0: Again.
1: Territory.
2: Yeah. 2-2, I copy. I'll head over there. Headquarters, you copy me? I'm at 3335 and 31.
0: Yeah, you want me to cancel 709? That's the one that you go ahead and cancel. 752 is bad.

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2: En route.
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1: Can you give my number to the state then, having called me to arrange the exchange?

0: 19, what's your location?
1: 190 Castle right now. If he's got a vehicle, trying to give you a description, if I see it on the way there.
0: Copy. We do not have anything on him right now, except he is sitting in the tower. However, they're reporting he's not here right now in the room. He left approximately half of an hour ago.
1: Yeah.

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1: I sent you both a group message with the suspect's photo.
2: 2-2, I copy. Where's your location right now, 2-3? Are you at first aid?
3: Yeah.
1: Headquarters just lost room 1709. 1709, suspect's room.
4: Suspect's room is 1709.

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1: I'm at First Area now, speaking with the victim.
0: Copy. Can you get a vehicle description?
1: Affirm, give me a second.

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1: 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What location you want me to use?
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0: he left property and he was going back to his vehicle at the Dibbleton to drop somebody off in Sherrill, New York.
1: Right, where was he parked?
0: Allegedly, his car was at the Dibbleton, and he got shuttled from the Dibbleton to here.

0: 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I'm heading to your location. I still don't know.
1: Hi, Cappy. 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I'm getting a camera. Apparently the road is destroyed and there's blood everywhere.

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1: You got him, Cheryl.
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1: Alright, you're going to be looking for a red in color 2022 Dodge Ram pickup truck. 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

0: Roll call. He's on scene, but my phone is.
1: Jeffrey, was that the registration I gave you that you gave someone there?
0: No, affirmative.
1: It's King George Edward. King George Edward. 8868.
2: Someone in copy.
0: I copy. Just the advice, they have viable route for the female.
1: Oh, 223.

0: through three. Are these people local? Copy. Dibbles is in Vernon. I'm on 5 now from Cheryl headed to Vernon. If you can get an address in Cheryl, I can head back there after checking Dibbles.
1: No, sir, I do not have an address on hand for the Cheryl. If you have a Cheryl PD number, see if you can reach out to them, possibly ascertain a name and address just by the name.

0: that. You have the location of the Route 20 blue light. Like from Brooks Hall. I couldn't copy this very much.
1: Directly from Brooks Hall.
0: Receive. Believe we're on the phone with it right now. Be able to check that for us.
1: Receive. Can you show me in a row?
0: Receive. It sounds like the person that was on the phone said they were all set.
2: Yeah.
0: Call ticker is confirming. So they didn't press the button, but they called the center. Your discretion if you want to call creator or not.
1: Receive. So drop me on it.
0: Copy that. Who's ready? Deferring it was Brooks Hall.
1: At Route 20, directly across from Brooks Hall.
0: Receive 230.

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1: 723 headquarters. We secured photographs of the room. We're going to head over and speak to the victim now. Secure photographs of her injuries.
2: Copy. 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
1: That's what I'm doing.
2: Copy. And just be advised, headquarters, that the ambulance is on scene.

County 2 Cedarville, West Winfield, lift assist 408 Holmes Street. 63-year-old male fallen, negative injuries. Repeating, the Cedarville, West Winfield, lift assist 408 Holmes Street. 63-year-old male fallen, negative injuries. 242.

0: with the family right now, trying to get his location.
1: Copy. Could you just stay here? I'm going to respond overnight to help with the victim to get a statement. They're taking her as I was trying to get her.
0: That's affirmative. We also have to clear that room. There's nothing suspicious or anything else further that she's saying.
1: No, we're all set to clear the room to release it to the Attorney Stone and the staff to clean it.
0: Copy that. You just want to let security know so then they can start clearing that out. Thank you.

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Repeating, 2 Cedarville, West Winfield, second tones for a left assist. 408 Home Street, 63-year-old male, 248.

0: 723 headquarters.
1: Go ahead, 723.
0: I'm getting route to Oneida Health and get a statement from the victim. If you could just amend this to a physical domestic issue, me a case number for this.
1: Yeah, it's just different.

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Fell on the floor, complaining of hip pain. 252.

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1: Okay, copy. I have a 707 Elm Street in Rome, New York.
0: What is the registration comes back to?
1: Copy.
0: I'll go ahead and add that to involved parties.
1: Appreciate it. He's going to be a white, non-Hispanic male.
0: White, non-Hispanic.

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0: Arkansas County 2-seater Vail manpower needed for a left assist 408 Home Road. Repeating to Cedar Vail manpower needed for a left assist 408 Home Street 302.
1: Cannon for.
2: Yeah.
1: 451.
2: 451.
1: 458.
2: 458.
1: 460. K97.
3: K97.
1: 517.
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1: 519.
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1: 525.
2: 525.
1: 525.
2: 535.
1: 637.
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0: Herkimer County 2, Frankfort, MOVAC, lift assist, 219 South Litchfield Street for an 88-year-old female fallen, lift assist only. Repeating to Frankfort, MOVAC, lift assist, 219 South Litchfield Street, 88-year-old female fallen, negative injuries, 314.
1: MOVAC, you're acknowledging 314.

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Apartment C is in Charles. 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The male was struck in the face, is requesting an ambulance.

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1: 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I just got confirmation.
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0: Okay, Dad, you want me to show you clear?
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0: Yes, 323.

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1: Go ahead.
0: To be advised, 719 is going to head over to Rome with Rome PD officers to come to make contact with this male individual
1: momentarily. 719 route, Rome address, was Rome PD, 325.

0: Canvas.
1: You run two file checks for me on a couple of consenting individuals.
0: Go ahead.
1: New York CID 253-558-317 should come back to an Isabella Falvo. Second is going to be a name in DOB, Derek A. Rodriguez, D-E-R-E-K, Rodriguez, common spelling, birthday 7-24-07.
0: Greasy, stand by.

Clark County Interstate of Rail manpower requested for a lift assist 408 Home Street. Repeating to Cedarville, manpower needed for a lift assist, 408 Home Street, 332.

0: No answer for the caller, but we did get an additional call from another person saying that they saw somebody with a gun in the window.
1: Copy. Can you give me a description?
0: Negative.

an officer at the station. It could be Officer Rubinsky with Nation PD saying that you're going to need a couple officers to respond with a suspect involved in a domestic that occurred at the Turning Stone. He's got a 15-minute ETA to the station.

0: was my case number again?
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0: What was the time of call?
1: Time of call is 201.
0: He is marking an alternate. She was just taken in for an X-ray and MRI.
1: White man is bad.

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1: Copy. Everyone PD at this time. Getting ready to head to 707 now.
2: 347.

the caller. The caller, correction. 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

0: 117. 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

0: window. 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

0: 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Crossroads 4th Street and 5th Street.
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1-8-3-0, 1-8-3-0, 1-8-3-0, 1-8-3-0, 1-8-3-0, 1-8-3-0, 1-8-3-0, 1-8-3-0, 1-8-3-0, 1-8-3-0, 1-8-3-0, 1-8-3-0, 1-8-3-0, 1-8-3-0, 1-8-3-0, 1-8-3-0, 1-8-3-0, 1-8-3-0, 1-8-3-0, 1-8-3-0, 1-8-3-0, 1-8-3-0, 1-8-3-0, 1-8-3-0, 1-8-3-0, 1-8-3-0, 1-8-3-0, 1-8-3-0, 1-8-3-0, 1-8-3-0, 1-8-3-0, 1-8-3-0, 1-8-3-0, 1-8-3-0, 1-8-3-0, 1-8-3-0, 1-8-3-0, 1-8-3-0, 1-8-3-0, 1-8-3-0, 1-8-3-0, 1-8-3-0,

0: no complaint of the noise, loud music calling back, but we also have an Emily Gonzalez at that location at apartment 1 saying that her neighbor is banging on the door trying to break in.
1: Copy. I don't think he's trying to break in. I'm sure he's just trying to get them to shut their music off finally. I'll be in route.
2: Received. 55, I just heard that one.
0: Received.

0: Thank you.
1: 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Is it Gonzalez?

0: Seven.
1: Enterprise call from Colonial Park B Wing, room 219, for a 69-year-old female, fell out of bed, complaining of left knee pain and swelling.

The caller report, correction, the caller's father reporting that a male and a female had made entry, came up the front stairs, and then had left.

Gonna be three suspects. Gonna be two unknown race females and one male. They left toward Genesee Street. He doesn't know what they were wearing. He just said that they went in his house and ran out. They didn't take anything.

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0: Return at Chestnut near registration, Marriott and Fall 1656, MAP 1656, Blue Jeep, unoccupied.
1: 542.

0: Ambulance 1-6 person, 1204 Gray Ave, Michael Walsh, Apartment 2E Edward. Ambulance 1-6 person, 1204 Gray Ave, Michael Walsh, Apartments. The apartment 2E Edward for a 62-year-old male with rectal pain and vomiting. 543.
1: Ambulance 1 responding.
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0: 717 zone, 1 Whisker. 16. You're all set. Have a good morning.
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0: 117.
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0: Kirkland County 2, Little Falls, EMS 486 West Main Street. The back apartment for a 69-year-old female, possible heart attack. Kirkland County, repeating, 2, Little Falls, EMS 486 West Main Street. The back apartment for a 69-year-old female, possible heart attack at 611.
1: Little Falls acknowledges.
0: Little Falls acknowledges. 611.

0: Yeah, you just drove me out. All angry.
1: Thank you for listening to my day. I have a rush in my life. I'm here one of the people. Thanks. Room number 16. Number

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Fire control to Risky and Central Nevada County, breathing problems, 1400 Utica Street, Powder Hall. Could be for apartment 103, Crossroads Tyler Street and State Route 69. For a 90-year-old female who is having difficulty speaking between breaths at this time, and say she has COPD, 06D David, 02620.

crosses Sider Street and State Route 69 for a 90-year-old female who is having difficulty speaking between breaths at this time, and say she has COPD. There's a GP.

0: Into 7, I'm going to the scene.
1: T3 for ending.
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control to Carolina Samuel, 105 Elm Street, Cross Hope City Lane for 71-year-old male saying he has left side numbness. For Carolina Samuel, 105 Elm Street in Wellsville, 71-year-old male with left side numbness. Family also responds at 633.

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1: Just be advised, I'm coming from Bridgeport. 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
1: Starators Georgiana Apartments, 119 North George Street, apartment 505. 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

Parkville, engine 5, ambulance 2. Injuries from a fall, 928 Herkimer Road on the second floor. 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Injuries from a fall, 928 Herkimer Road, the second floor apartment. 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

Apartments, 123 Hotel Street, apartment 406. Anonymous caller reporting that there's been music playing from that apartment since 5 p.m. Friday. Concern for the well-being of the subject inside.

0: Road North, Burnsville, Jerome, Lake Delta, and Amcare. Diabetic problem, 319 Glen Road North. Crossroads are going to be Glen Road South and Dale Road. We have a 19-year-old female, diabetic, vomiting, not alert at this time. 13C Charles, 01701.
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call from Sheriff Sutherland, 8299 Trim Road, front entrance. 84 male has a laceration to the left side of his head from a fall.

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0: Three,

463 1D18 11 Sigal Drive North, 11 Sigal Drive North in Marshall. Caller is Azarin, stating that her boyfriend's not letting her in the house. Boyfriend's going to be a Dean Morsey, 41-year-old white male wearing a gray shirt and shorts. There are folding knives and pocket knives in the home. They're not threatened at this time. 756.

0: 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We're all, we made contact with the RP. He's going to make contact with other employees and see if anybody stopped by. We'll be clear. 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
1: Ambulance four.
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Assist USD 455 Deborah Drive. We had a call for difficulty breathing. 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CPR is in progress at this time. Eternal.

274 South State Street. 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They said there was a branch hanging on wires. 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

0: Caller's Mary. 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
1: 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It's possibly 220

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3: Apartment 3, received a call from Cheyenne Pelton. 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Sounds female versus female. Correction, male versus female. Unknown weapon, unknown intox, unknown drugs.
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0: 115-6494 Irish Road, 6494 Irish Road. Caller is Megan. She is requesting a welfare check on her daughter, who was supposed to be left with a babysitter. The father took the daughter and has been able to reach them. The daughter's going to be a Aria, 10-year-old white female. Check the notes for further, 831.
1: 15, receive the note.
2: All set, still out at 831.

452, start towards 6992 County Route 50, 6992 County Route 50 in Verona. Caller to David stating that his mental health has been spiraling and that he's impulsive and wants to take all of his medications to be done. 17-year-old white male, he's wearing a black hoodie and black pants. We'll get you another car started.

Barrington 2, Vernon with assist, 5484 Town Line Road. Barrington Vernon lift assist, 5484 Town Line Road. Barrington Vernon lift assist at 5484 Town Line Road. Crossroads are going to be Ottoman Road and Mitchell Road for an 83-year-old male who's fallen. Requesting assistance getting back up, no injuries. 17A Adam 4, 837.

359. Husband's going to be a Miguel Santiago, 40-year-old Hispanic male, wearing all black, black hoodie, carrying a white bag. Currently walking back towards the caller at this time.

0: C-rate program. Very male in his 70s, unsure what's going on. He's conscious and alert. Weakness. Any weak pulse? Turn off the air. 9748, Coleman, Krogan, for a male in his 70s, diaphoretic, faint pulse, is conscious and alert, inside the church at this time, still getting information.
1: Acknowledge.
0: 43.

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1: Turning to the AmCare ALS link up. It's going to be the Tapered Fire Station, 9066 Meadows Road. Fire Control to AmCare ALS link up for breathing problems. 9066 Meadows Road at the Tapered Fire Department. We have scanned an ambulance en route for a breathing problems call. It's going to be for a 74-year-old male COPD patient. 060 Charles 01836.
2: North Chittenango Automatic, 262 Genesee Street at Shannon's Place. Called in my downstairs tenant saying the fire alarm's been going off most of the morning at 8:47.
3: Shannon at 9066 Meadows Road with Camden will be 48.

0: Look, acknowledge. We're in Relford Tabor.
1: E. Edward, responding for a 62-year-old male with abdominal and rectum pain. So, abnormal breathing, coded 26 C. Charles, 02, 848.

0: jeans, black boots, is acting erratically. She was on the caller's property screaming and cursing. She's now near the laundromat, walking down the road.
1: 302 copy, Shield 320 on service. Who's the caller?
0: Chase is a caller from 19 East Main.
1: Copy. 27 Central, I'm clear from that stop. I'll back up Mohawk. You could disregard what he said.
0: Racing 27, you're clear of the stop and route to Mohawk. 1D26, you could disregard.
1: 26 copy, some clips.

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2: 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And it's at the Minor Realty and Property Management, crossroads North Madison Street and South George Street. We have law enforcement on scene requesting assistance for baby ducks that are currently trapped in a sewer. 853.
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1: Yeah, you have the pieces coming in, report to the rear of the structure, and you can hold with just one piece out of Chattanooga.
0: Received.

Adam, Mary, Ida, Edward. Middle initial T is in Tom. Date of birth is going to be 9/26/1982. 09261982.

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1: You can show me clear. Vehicle's going to remain on scene waiting for a private tow, not causing any hazards.
0: Creasy 906 clear.
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1: The Duck Dynasty has been rescued. We'll be clear.
0: Received. 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Drive yourself.
2: 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I can handle this location.
3: Going to be on State Route 12 in front of 9170 State Route 12, just past the Humphrey Road. College Street has been laying there since Friday.

Please feel free mail requesting an eval for a county eval at Sullivan, 8942 Ash Lane, PDN scene, with an 86 stroke email requesting an eval. 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

0: 69 Loomis, apartment number 2. Justin's a caller, states there's a female refusing to leave that he was hanging out with. Chanel Eldred.
1: 3369 Loomis.
0: 921.

0: Run Rescue 1 Amcare, Overdose 601 North Washington Street, Floor 2. Run Rescue 1 Amcare, Overdose 601 North Washington Street, Floor 2. Across West Bloomfield and Elm Street. For a 42 female with a reaction to methamphetamine. 23 C. Charles 2, 924.
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0: Where begin?
1: 601 North Washington Street on the second floor.
0: Where is it?
1: 926.
2: George Edward, 8868. King George Edward, 8868. Dibbles in Vernon. I believe this is a suspect's vehicle from last night. Just looking for the name on it.

Star Tour 601 North Washington Street, Floor 2. 601 North Washington Street, Floor 2. We advise EMS is en route regarding a patient that's having reaction MS. 926.

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the ducks that may have come out of the sewer are now behind the Verizon store. We're getting calls on it. 9:37.

Shenango Road at Lamont Place with Pennsylvania registration. Lincoln Zebra George 1179, LZG 1179 on a gray Hyundai Sonata, looks like 3.

0: 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Says if there's a way to get upstairs from there.
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1: Just confirming, did you make access?
0: That's a negative, still working on it.
1: Racing, if you can call this office, there are steps that he's giving you to assist with access entry for the side door.

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0: turn to the room, AMC air breathing problems, 152 Turn Street. Coming to the room, rescue 1, AMC air breathing problems, 152 Turn Street, apartment 508. It's going to be the Valentine Apartments, crossroads Elm Street and Vine Street. For a 90-year-old female having difficulty breathing, call is also reporting of body aches at this time. 06 C Charles 01, 958.
1: Central received.
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0: 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Crossroads West, Bloomfield Street and Elm Street. Currently have law enforcement on scene for complaint. They're requesting a response for a possible gas leak at that location. He lives up to 952.
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0: From Rescue 1 on the scene, 953. Go ahead, Car 2.
4: Is that an odor of gas inside?

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1: 126. There's no detain yet. I'll advise on the detain time.
0: Receive no detain time. 954.

0: Do you want this buddy transported back over you?
1: Yeah, affirmative. She did leave the gas on. They have high readings inside.
0: Yeah, I'm there. I'm en route. 126, 219 standby and starting mileage.
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0: 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And I have 8524 responding basic.
1: Research. Copy law and fires on the scene UTL so far. Marathon's been a room 4 minutes.
0: Thanks, sir. 10-11.

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1: 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Is the ambulance on the scene already?
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Where's ambulance 6 person, 9501 Weston Road. Annual Baptist Church. Turn told to Edwards, ambulance, sick person, 9501 Weston Road. Turn told Edwards, sick person at 9501 Weston Road. See, again, Emmanuel Baptist Church, crossroads Lindell Avenue School Road, for an 8-year-old male who walked out of the church and then caller states collapsed, is clammy, not alert at this time, 2060 Charles 01, 10-20.

4321515. In the area of 6977 Roma Riscany Road, 6977 Roma Riscany Road, Outer District of Rome, on the Martin Street Trail. Mail caller states he has a suicide plan. He's going to cut his wrist and his throat. Unknown if weapons are on the reporting party. He disconnected. No answer on multiple callbacks. We validated the address from our GPS location. 1021.

Engine 3, ambulance 1 for breathing problems, 1152 St. Vincent Street, apartment number 2. Engine 3, ambulance 1 for breathing problems, 1152 St. Vincent Street, apartment number 2. Responding 73, female, shortness of breath, weakness, and dehydrated, COPD history. 6 Charles 1, 10-3.

0: a mention at Allen Park 558 Broad says that there is a black SUV and a white Jeep, and they are yelling and screaming at each other. There's currently a male punching a light pole.
1: Copy, I'll pass that.
0: Proceed, 1033.
2: Moving.
0: 660 not as well, 1033.

0: Ready when you are.
1: It's going to be 1990, Route 31, 1990, Route 31. It's a 72-year-old male with a UTI. It's an alpha response.
0: Route 31, 72-year-old male, UTI.
1: Thank you, 1036.

were on the phone with MCAT, they state that they're currently out with Stephen Hale. He's claiming to be on the trail about one street from Martin Street. He is walking towards Reaver Road, but says it's closed due to construction. He does not have any weapons, did have a plastic knife, but threw it away. Has confirmed multiple times that he threw it away, and they're still out with him now.

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1: Receive.
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0: Michael and Stephen Hale advise them to start walking back towards the trailhead near the 49 entrance on 69 there.
1: Appreciate it. I'll advise him. Last we knew, he was headed towards the bridge.

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I'm on which road, possibly Reber Road. We advise MCAT to tell him to get to Martin Street.

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0: 16 is just one, go up.
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0: Clark Moore County Jewelers and Mobile Bank EMS, 423 Henry Street, apartment number 3, 65-year-old male, difficulty breathing. Repeating, Clark Moore County Jewelers and Mobile Bank EMS, 423 Henry Street, apartment number 3, for a 65-year-old male, difficulty breathing, 1071.
1: I can come take care of 12L.
2: I have the item here. She brought it to the office. I've left messages with the subject, and her mother's going to call her at work and have her call the office.

0: I have the item here. She brought it to the office. I've left messages with the subject, and her mother's going to call her at work and have her call the office.
1: Yeah.

Rescue 2 ambulance due for an overdose. Number 7, Devereaux Street, McCartland Apartments, apartment 206. Rescue 2 and ambulance 2 for an overdose. Number 7, Devereaux Street, McCartland Apartments, apartment 206. Responding for a 33-year-old male. Utilized narcotics, is now vomiting. He gave the address of McCartland Apartments, but his GPS is showing near Kennedy Plaza, but he's adamant he's at McCartland. The 23 CHR 02, you're responding with law, 1053.

0: going to be for a 68-year-old male who's having a rectal bleed, possibly from hemorrhoid issue. 21D David 04, 1054.
1: Final way to acknowledge.
2: While acknowledging 1054.
1: Sure.

0: 7 Deverell or Kennedy Plaza?
1: His GPS is showing in the area of Kennedy Plaza, but he gave us 7 Deverell multiple times.
2: Okay.

5355 dispute, 513 Henry, 513 Henry Street. Front left apartment, car, Sandra screaming. Possible dispute. Come on, further.

0: That's if you said it.
1: P33 0 11 0 6.
2: And happy Mother's Day.
1: Okay, that's good topic.
0: 714 Lewis Vehicle South.
1: First on 714.
0: Halifax Road, and we'd be out with New York, Lincoln, Paul Zebra, 8283.
1: 8206.

0: 7805 Merrick Road, permit 203 for a 78 female. Her daughter is there requesting mom to go to Rome. She's got C. diff. She has cancer. She has not eating or drinking and has severe diarrhea.
1: Copy. Did you say 7805?
0: That is correct. 7805 Merrick Road, apartment 203.
2: Seven one four, Louis.
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0: Hi, Wendy 3-1.
1: Northbound on a 12 near Putnam Road. It's going to be in New York Rex. King Adam Young, 1265. It's KAY 1265.
0: How long, 16?

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0: 5756 for an MVA unknown injury. Casuas Avenue, Rucker Street, Casuas Avenue, Rucker. Multiple calls for an MVA with unknown injuries, but they flew us both from one of the vehicles involved. The small black sedan and a black Honda Pilot. 1125.
1: That's 6, I copy. 5-7, copy.

Parker Street. Truck 2, Fluidsville from an MVA, Kasuth Avenue, Rucker Street. Truck 2, Fluidsville from an MVA, Kasuth Avenue, Rucker Street. 2-car MVA, property damage only, reporting of Fluidsville. 1126.

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1: Received a call from a Steve Sislow, 7625 McCormick Road. He's currently in a vehicle at Hamilton PD to file a report, had a domestic with his son. They streamed him and took his phone to be addressed in Sislow, who resides at 5172.

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3: 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If you need further information, you can landline

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Information special attention, East Dominic Street, Outer District of Rome. Connected all cars in the area of East Dominic Street, the East Dominic Street ramp. Be on the lookout in the for a newer model gray Kia, possibly a Chevy Trax, westbound in the eastbound lane. Vehicle will be entering 365 and 49. 1133.

great kid. That's westbound in the eastbound lane. East Dominic Street and the East Dominic Street ramp. Call came from the DOT. 1135.

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The male is not letting the female leave. There is a 9-month-old in the house.

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Regarding an aggravated harassment, you're going to see a David on scene. 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

95 Route 31, eastbound Blue Camaro, passing on a double stride, solid line. Caller believes there's excessive speeds of over 100. That's for all units in the area, Route 31 and Lennon. For eastbound Blue Camaro, at an excessive rate of speed, passing people on double stride. Control's clear, 11:30 minutes.

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1: 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Urgent for the Rome, rescue 1 and am care, breathing problems, 412 East Bloomfield Street, permit 1. Crossroads Harvard Place and Roosevelt Ave. Two individuals having difficulty breathing at this location. It's going to be the caller and caller's 20, daughter's a 2-year-old, both having difficulty breathing. 060 David, 04, 1144.
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to file a complaint about a road rage incident. Suspect vehicle was last seen northbound towards Rome. Reg is going to be STRKRR striker. A blue Camaro with a black hood.

0: Sergeant for the Rome, AmCare, seizures, 120 West South Street. Sergeant Charles Roman, M3, AmCare, seizures, 120 West South Street, West South Street, IRA. Crossroads, going to be West End Lane and Newton Ave. We have a 78-year-old male employee there who had a two-minute seizure at that location. They're going to be standing by at the front dining room, 12 a.m. 1, 1149.
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3 Bradford Lane. Parental Everett, sick person, 3 Bradford Lane. Parental Everett ambulance, sick person at 3 Bradford Lane. Crossroads is going to be Sherman Drive. For an 81-year-old male having groin pain on his right-hand side and is unable to ambulate at this time. Caller health advising male is having abnormal breathing as well. 2060 Charles 02, 1154.

operations with blood. 4-4 Rescue, Mason County, Ingram, Sullivan, 94-1-3, review. It's a 48-year-old male, the lacerations to his eyelids, and Bravo responsible, 59.

0: En route.
1: And that is 12-0. Also, Ray, I think we're been ongoing since he's been released from jail.
2: Copy.

Pageant 3 ambulance 1 for a hemorrhage, 1647 Nielsen Street. Pageant 3 and ambulance 1 for a hemorrhage, 1647 Nielsen Street, apartment 1 between Pleasant and James. For a 56-year-old female with a uncontrolled nosebleed, be 21.2, 1204.

0: So, caller is in Alex stating that the landlord is yelling at her son and locked him out. 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It's going to be a Nicole Rose, a white female, 42 years old.
1: P3 38 12 05.

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2: 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Toronto Night Rescue, 1187 Lake Road. 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Her son's at 1208.

0: Rescue 2, Ambulance 3 for chest pain, 419 Millgate Street. 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Be responding for a 30s male, chest pain, shortness of breath, 10 David 4, 1209.
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Area of apartment 414, 811 Court Street, 811 Court Street. Because Teresa, who said there were two juvenile black males running in the hall knocking on her door.

0: 217-617-717 Knoxborough Road, 6177 Knoxborough Road in Augusta. Caller's a Penny, stayed in an XML dial, provided her name and address, and then disconnected, 1211.
1: 63, that can hold for me.
0: Receive 463.

0: and a half. 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
1: Ambulance 1 responding.
0: 1213.

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1: 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I'll be taking care of that.
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0: Rockport County 2, Frankfurt, MOVAC, EMS, 103 Elizabeth Street. 73-year-old female, back injury from a fall. Rockport County, repeating, 2, Frankfurt, MOVAC, EMS, 103 Elizabeth Street in Frankfurt. 73-year-old female, back injury from a fall. 12-17.
1: MOVAC acknowledged, 604 is en route.
0: MOVAC acknowledged, 604 en route, 12-17.
2: 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It's going to be a silver Impreza. New York Reg, John Edward, X-ray 7559, JEX 7559.

0: Main Street West. 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
1: Copy.

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John Everett X-ray 7559, JEX 7559. Vehicle was taken within the last 20 minutes. Unknown direction of travel. 1220.

Lucero, vital ambulance, unknown injuries from a fall, 4731 Marble Road. Sergeant Phil Lucero, vital ambulance, unknown injuries from a fall, 4731 Marble Road. Crossroads of Peterborough Road and Indian Town Road. Could be for a 91-year-old male who's fallen, has fallen on the floor, cannot get up. Unknown injuries at this time. 17B4804, 1221.

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Stolen from 5759 Youngs Road. Nutty County, all cars repeating. 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Stolen from 5759 Youngs Road. Town of Vernon.

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Fire control to Whitesboro for automatic fire alarm, 112 Main Street. Also, it's Tracy Street and Clinton Street for a smoke activation alarm. They're stating it's going to be the Lake Center, the Whitesboro community residents. 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
1: Road 5759 Youngs Road, unknown direction of travel, with a New York Reg, John Edward, entry 7559 GEX 7559, Tesla 14, Gold Subaru Impreza from 5759 Youngs Road, unknown direction of travel, full clear, 1225.

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0: Check the area 7 Brew 201 Erie Boulevard West. Caller advising traffic is backing up in the area, going onto the boulevard, causing a hazard. 426.
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1: I believe Free Koozie Day is causing the issue down there.
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1: And that 431, 1D65, set is location 431.
2: 31, 31, 31, 31, 31, 31, 31, 31, 31, 31, 31, 31, 31, 31, 31, 31, 31, 31, 31, 31, 31, 31, 31, 31, 31, 31, 31, 31, 31, 31, 31, 31, 31, 31, 31, 31, 31, 31, 31, 31, 31, 31, 31, 31, 31, 31, 31, 31, 31, 31, 31, 31, 31, 31, 31, 31, 31, 31, 31, 31, 31, 31, 31, 31, 31, 31, 31, 31, 31, 31, 31, 31, 31, 31, 31, 31, 31, 31, 31, 31, 31, 31, 31, 31, 31, 31, 31, 31, 31, 31, 31, 31, 31, 31, 31, 31, 31, 31, 31, 31, 31, 31, 31, 31, 31, 31, 31, 31, 31, 31, 31, 31, 31, 31, 31, 31, 31, 31, 31, 31, 31, 31, 31, 31, 31, 31,

like 11121 at apartment 2 in the rear. So the room was running to sever, and that they had the middle of the night. Callers, pollution danger, will be waiting outside. Suspect will be Kathy Grimaldi, 40s, white female.

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0: 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Juvenile playing on the talents out front.
1: Copy, I'll be in and out.
0: 1231.

0: 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Everything's all set. 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

King Gray Ave, 1216 Gray Ave, Michael Walsh. Caller disconnected. They stated that he was locked out of his apartment, and he didn't know the address of where he lived. The location's from prepared.

0: abandoned call 1317 Bear Creek Road, 1317 Bear Creek Road in Forest Port. Caller was an Andrew, stating that he's been having issues with his phone lately, no signs of distress. Address is from our GPS location, and he stated no emergency, 1239.
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0: 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Can you get the other car in? 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

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Crossroads are Lloyd's Road, or Lloyd's Lane, correction, and Hughes Lane. So we saw a 75-year-old male, car believes, is having a seizure at this time. 12 D David 2, 1240.

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addressed by the party that stole previously, is currently trespassing on the property. Can be a black male in his 30s wearing a blue hat, jean jacket with a yellow hoodie underneath it. 1244.

0: 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Truck 1 for automatic fire alarm, Michael Walsh, Parmesan. 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Unknown apartment number just coming in as a smoke detector. Utilize Ops 2, 1247.
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1: Yeah, stand by. I'll give you a call. Get the details.

0: who ran into...
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0: Caller's vehicle on the ATM line. Now they're attempting to leave.
2: Proceed. Do you have a description of the other vehicle? I'm out here.

that David Barrett said that his son and him got into a physical altercation. Son kicked him in the face during the argument and chased him. Son left in a white Mitsubishi SUV, left and going towards Richmond Road. The son lives near Monterey Barbecue. Son's a white male, 34, unknown clothing.

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1: 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Eric McKay, 2 Little Falls, EMS 759 East Monroe Street for medical arm activation, no patient contact. 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
1: 6-9.
0: 6-9, area checked for traffic complaint at Rucker and Albany. It's Rucker Street, Albany Street for traffic lights that are changing the same time. So all sides are going to be red and green.

0: Just dropped it down to you, put you in route. It's 2389 State Route 5 in Schuyler. 69 female having seizures. 1303.
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0: You can change this to a civil complaint and go ahead and just. 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

0: 5-3, I copy.
1: Yeah, 51. 52, I'll go with 53, leave 51
0: out. Copy, 51, fan.
1: Yeah. You can close out Warren Street, that was taken care of.

0: Me, 1427 Oneida. From ASA Adam 5. Caller was video chatting with an ex and he threatened to harm himself. Showed the caller a pocket knife. It's gonna be a, I count loss at a 31's blackmail.
1: 51, correction, 52. I am on Skyler.
0: Copy, 52.

Sergeant Phil the Rome, AmCare, heart problems, 404 Hangar F. Sergeant Phil the Rome, Rescue 1 in AmCare, heart problems, 404 Hangar F, crossroads West Thomas Street. For an 83-year-old female who's having a cardiac issue. 19C Charles 4, 13.

0: 13 18. That is Hager, H-A-G-E-R. I believe I pronounced it wrong, but it's Hager Ave.
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3 for a 23-year-old female had a seizure at 0800, is no longer seizing. Reading Herkimer County to Little Falls, EMS, 77 North William Street, apartment number 3, a 23-year-old female who had a seizure at 0800 is not seizing now. 1319.

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1: Receiving out.
0: 1321.
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1: 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About a gold Nissan that's been blocking your driveway.
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0: 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Check the notes for further. So there's a baby crying.
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1: Do they have an ETA?
0: Negative.
1: Copy.

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Springfield Edwards Ambulance, traumatic injury, 6 Alexandria Road. Springfield Edwards, traumatic injury, 6 Alexandria Road. Crossroads Piero Ave and Osborne Road for a 4-month-old male. 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Go check him out.

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0: Main 522-8391, repeating 522-8391, main long term trailer. Both and
1: confirm. 13-31.

Madison County Sullivan Rig. It's going to be 709 Lakeport Road in the village of Chittenango for an 80-year-old male currently in AFib. It's going to be a Delta response.

0: 5 and I will be clear of Clayville. You can pull at 1-5 out of service. I'll be taking over 4 times for the remainder.
1: Copy.
2: 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I'll be covering 4 on 9-4-11.

0: She hasn't heard from her husband in a month. 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He's a diabetic with a history of PTSD and depression.
1: Copy.

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Be on the lookout for a blue Nissan near Grudge. Michael Charles Boy, 3704, MCB, 3704, blue Nissan. There is a male subject hitting a female, a middle-aged male, unknown direction of travel, 1334.

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1: 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We'll hold it up.
2: Copy.

Herkimer County 2 Herkimer, an automatic fire alarm, 400 Lou Ambrose Drive, Campus Meadows, G. George 7, for a general fire alarm. Did confirm from the occupant they were cooking bacon. Repeating, Herkimer County 2 Herkimer, automatic fire alarm, Campus Meadows, G. George 7, did confirm with the occupant they were cooking bacon. 1336.

0: 3345, HVY 3345. Yeah, and Doolittle, close to cross, going to be Parrish Green.
1: Conversation 38.
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1: Can you respond to 9681 Holman City Road for a 67-year-old female alter mental status?

Herman Fall, 4310 Middle Furman Road. Apartment 305, again, at the Meadows Apartments. Crossroads, Clinton Road. Going to Turnpike. For a 76-year-old female who had a triple bypass, caller stage fell. Shaky. Caller stage, she was also experiencing dizziness with the fall. There is a head injury at this time due to the fall. 17C Charles 01. Searching for you.

0: has his bicycle and we'll give it back to him.
1: Okay, show you that.
0: Copy.

Kunkel, injuries from a fall, 4310 Middle Summit Road. Thanks for the Kunkel ambulance, injuries from a fall, 4310 Middle Summit Road, the Metal Department in Hartford. Department 305 crosses Clinton Road and Seneca Turnpike. Currently have a 76-year-old female who was experiencing dizziness when she fell. Now there's a head injury due to the fall. Edwards ambulance is unavailable at this time. 17C 0001, 1342.

05 for a 76 female who fell. Has a head injury. She was dizzy before she fell. I'm going to type it up and drop it down.

0: see Mandy Flanders, the manager, regarding a shoplifter that occurred about 1300 hours.
1: Where's she?
0: 1344.

Hispanic male, 20s, wearing a yellow vest, punched her husband. Still verbal in the background. The name tag says Eric, the suspect.

0: Fortune. You can discard a unit and stack it for me. I'll be in route shortly.
1: 1345114. Then I want you to take 118. You can disregard 1466.
0: Fortune, you can disregard one vehicle. I will still provide you another.
1: Receive 114. Nevada County 118. You can disregard

Engine 3 for an investigate. 1582 St. Vincent Street. Engine 3 for an investigate. 1582 St. Vincent Street. The caller says they woke up sometime this morning, discovered burn marks on the back porch. He reported he smelled smoke overnight, but nothing's actively on fire at this time. We're also going to start law enforcement as well. 1347.

0: is on both dinners. Denying an ambulance, but they are requesting for evaluation at this time. We're serving law enforcement. 1347.
1: Sure, sir. Station 1 or 2.
0: I mean, no, it's just 1347.

0: agree.
1: 40.
0: 35940, report the shots fired at 1219 North, 1219 North, Carlos McQuan. Said that they shot their mom and dad, and he's got a gun to his head. He said he shot his mom because she was screaming. Trying to get it further.
2: 55 Morale, back that call.
0: Metcalf.
3: Roger, I'm clearing this disabled vehicle. I'm going to be an off route.
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0: problem. Law enforcement out.
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4: Two, control, traffic.
0: Control, car four.
5: See if you can contact the fire marshal and get them to respond to this location with engine three.

0: Engine 1 ambulance 1 gunshot wound 1219 Noise Street. Engine 1 ambulance 1 gunshot wound 1219 Noise Street, crossing Martin Street and City Street. PD's en route. Call is reporting that he's mentally ill, just shot his mother and his father, and that he has a gun to his head. The scene is not secure. 1403.
1: Car 4 of fire control, attach me to the GSW. I'm going to leave Lieutenant Lasher in charge of the...
0: Rachel copies, 1403.
1: Hey, Vincent Street.
0: Rachel copies, 1403.
2: Who's on there, Lindsay?
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2: 912-1404.
4: 331 Lewis traffic stop. 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
2: What is on 331?
4: 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John Charles Boy 8870. 1157.
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5: Are we currently speaking with him on the phone?
2: Affirm. The mail saying that he doesn't know if he can come outside.
5: If he can just come out, we will talk to him.
2: Perfect.

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1: I'll see you. Just one or two.
2: Rescue received. Rescue is responding from Black River Boulevard.
3: 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Yeah, I'm zones 1 and 2.
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1: 1419, fire to engine 3.
2: Engine 3 received that. 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
1: Mississippi Ambulance 1, standby for incoming. Truck 1, Ambulance 1 for an overdose, Richardson F. Truck 1, Ambulance 1 for an overdose, 10 Richardson F. Truck 1, Ambulance 1 for an overdose, 10 Richardson F. It's going to be for a 52-year-old female overdosed on an unknown substance. 23 David 2, 1424.

Parker County 2, Frankfurt Center, Kunkel, EMS 241, Wildwood Ridge. Brady, 64-year-old male, chest pain, shortness of breath. Parker County repeating 2, Frankfurt Center, Kunkel, EMS 241, Wildwood Ridge. Brady, 64-year-old male, chest pain, shortness of breath. 1428.

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0: What do you got?
1: It's going to be a suspicious activity or supporting multiple people on the Rutherford Chipotle near the Family Dollar on Black River Boulevard. Has to be 5 people on the Rutherford.

0: 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Crossroads, Route 49 and Lewis Road. 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Certified C Charles 04-430.
1: Okay. 359 Green Road, the Fairhavens District. Cross streets are Old State Road and McNeil Road. It was 70 female, hydration, sick person, 26-07. Medicar is en route.

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1: 89008 Mary Mary comes back valid on a 2012 Toyota Tundra color white. Status is valid to a Philip Mika, Fayman Road in Manlius. If it's owner operator, he is a valid Class D also.
0: I receive. It's currently unoccupied. We'll be clearing now. It's off the roadway. 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

Road. Close across is going to be Beach Knoll Road and Spiryville Road. Caller's reporting a dirt bike accident subject to laying in the roadway. Is conscious, unknown extent of injuries, repeating 4 level fire, looking for direction, free response. 6489 McFilmy Road. Crosses of Beach Mill and Spiryville Road for a dirt bike accident. 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
1: Repeat 1436. I'm on Sulu 903. Did you copy the larceny CAD? 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

0: 47 Windview Circle, Maple Manor Apartments, Apartment 5, across from Ellis Lane. It's a 28-year-old female seizure. It's photo 12, Charlie 3.
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0: 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They have fire police out there.

0: 1446. House for a 50-year-old female with high blood sugar. Repeating her from County to Little Falls. EMS 52 North William Street, the UCP home. 50-year-old female with high blood sugar, 1446.
1: Hill, Little Falls, 605, Clara Lass in row.
0: 1446, Little Falls. And the patient is alert and oriented times 4.

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2: 1-8-4-5-3, close for car needed for property damage, MVA 3, Laurel Place, Kirkland, number 3, Laurel Place, town of Kirkland, caller Claudia states her vehicle was parked and struck by another, via white BMW X3 and a silver, smaller BMW.

0: check the welfare at 545 French Road, Home Depot. 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Just seeing his mother saying he's a U.S. vet and he needs to go to Wynn. 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
1: 42 Columbus Avenue, 102 Columbus, Dumpster Department. 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

Fire Control to Edward, New York Mills, unknown problem, 545 French Road. 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We're serving law enforcement at this time, 32B boy, under 14 text.

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2: Control 2, Greater Lenox Ambulance, 4606 Whitman Road, cross of Bouillet Road and Chapman Road. It's a 71-year-old female with hemorrhoids. That's for Greater Lenox Ambulance, 4606 Whitman Road. 71-year-old female requesting treatment for hemorrhoids. Alpha response at 1459.

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1: Send out. It's one abdominal pain, 1005 Jefferson Ave. Ambulance one for abdominal pain, 1005 Jefferson Ave. We're responding for a 74-year-old male abdominal pain. One Adam one, 1450.
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0: Center, 1 year clear, 1500. 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

0: 51 my error, 5852. I have a larceny at the Walmart, 710 Horatio Street. College with asset protection, they've got two males concealing merchandise in there. Back corner near the sporting goods. One black male in his 20s with a black hoodie and another black male in his 20s. They're going to advise if they make a stop. 1501.
1: 59, I'm in service. I can go with 58.

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1: Zebra Boy 6548, KZB 6548, Albany Rural Place, 10.
2: I-81 northbound, Richland. Vehicle described as a black Ford pickup, license 63875, Nora David. Attempting to run people off the road, tailgating, laying on their horns. He had a unit canvas area with negative results.
3: I'm Jefferson, copy.
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0: 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Figure out what's going on.
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1: 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LLJ, 4630. 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

43 years of age, wearing a white Colt named Keisha on one last name, took his wallet, walked out on the second street side of the building. He's now correcting, stating that she took the money out of his wallet and gave the wallet back to him. 15, 16, 14.

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0: Caller called back for you on Columbus Avenue. They advised as you left, they never turned the volume back up. They're requesting response back. You want a new number created, or are you using the same?
1: Negative. When I arrived down from the party I spoke with, said you keep the music where it was. The music was not loud enough to cause a disturbance to anybody. You just clear it out.
0: Sir, just calling back now, requesting a response back.
1: Receive. If you have him on the line, just advise him to contact his landlord.
0: Receive, floor best.
1: Thank you.

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1: 1D60.
0: 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Just regard the county.
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0: We'll be clear. A warning to that IRO for that vehicle. Just taking off the approved area. Established way. 2-3.
1: 15-21.

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It happened approximately at 12 o'clock. See Brian Gozy regarding a larceny that occurred approximately at 12 o'clock.

0: that vehicle. 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I'll be clear in service. 3542.
1: Great, 1529. 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
1: 6-7, you're able to go. 2-5-6-7, you're able to go. Lieutenant Nelson, cross up Eatonburg Road, Damon Road. Ali Morris is a caller. I'm going to refuse favors. Favors are being verbal to her husband, blasting music, unknown weapons, and toxic drugs.

0: Rome list assist 320 West Embargo Street. Bearing for the Roman in 2, list assist 320 West Embargo Street. Crossroads North Madison Street and Stevens Street. Okay, for an 88-year-old female who fell in the bathtub, is requesting for assistance getting back up. No injuries at this time. She's also requesting for silent approach. 17 a.m. for 1533.
1: Stage one received.
0: Affirmative acknowledged. 1533.

I will be transporting a juvenile male from Walmart to 1535 West Street. Cameras are on.

20-year-old female with swollen legs. Throw night arrest to ground ambulance 226 Ferry Road at the Towers, apartment 408. Yeah. Send me a 60-year-old female with swollen legs. Offer response at 1537.

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0: From Walmart, I'll be transporting one compliant male, a juvenile, to 1160 Reeves. Buckled in, cameras are on, starting mileage 38062. 38062.

0: 12 out of 43.
1: Good.
0: Hold on, pain and low.
1: I'm not messing with it. Here you go.
0: 1539.

from Rome Hospital will be transporting a cooperative female to HQ for processing. 30 is going to be 60892, 60892. 118 is going to be following.

I'm just to advise you, got a couple Willett Fire Department members responding to their station to stand by for that electrical panel on fire on Route 26. I'll first come 1540.

0: going to a second alarm for that electrical panel fire. Need a pumper taker from Willett to respond to the scene.
1: And 338.
2: I want to.
1: Structure fire. 184 in St. Henry Road intersection. 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
2: 709, I copy. You can show me in row number 4 road, Hodge Road.

Engine 3, ambulance 3 for an overdose, 612 South Street, Steinhardt Square Apartments, apartment B-Boy 103. Engine 3, ambulance 3 for an overdose, 612 South Street, Steinhardt Square Apartments, apartment B-Boy 103 responding, 78 female, overdose on oxys. B-23C Charles 1, laws en route, 1543.

0: Grand Union, East State Street, 87 East State Street. Caller advising, the subject acting confused. State is looking for his son. Caller's concerned because the male looks like he's going to be driving away in a black Ford F-150. Doesn't think he should be driving.
1: Repeating. This time for George, you all call. 30 35 years.

0: where you did it.
1: Warren Street near Canal Street, Mohawk. Yeah, I was Lincoln Union David 1700. LUD 1700 near Tech.
0: 1547.
2: This is at Pinckney Road and Grant Road. Repeating second tone for Rodman, first stone tone for Rutland. Respond to the scene of a shed fire, 1860 County Route 194, County Pinckney, between Pinckney Road and Grant Road.

0: Louis, I believe that Rodman has a mutual aid agreement for a town of Pickney that Lovell should be dispatched. Can you confirm that? And if yes, can you dispatch Lovell?
1: Affirmative, stand by.

0: in Garrison County.
1: Henderson County, we have another reckless driver for you, last seen in the area of mile marker 133.0, 81 northbound Sandy Creek. Vehicle described as a silver Dodge pickup, license 34178, John David, with a red dirt bike in the back of the truck. States that they are tailgating, matching the speed beside the complainant, not allowing vehicles to pass. Had a unit canvas area, GOA, requesting to notify you.
2: Copies. Pretty
3: Yeah, it's pretty dry up here. It is starting to spread.

0: a truck tire, 1860 County Route 194, between Pinckney and Grant Road.
1: 51.

So it's Williams Road and Bilby Road. Currently have an 11-year-old female with an altered level of consciousness stating she has a headache and a throat pain. 26 HRO of 1, 1553 utilized on 5.

0: Roman AmCare, both acknowledging with AmCare 6, it'll be responding, 1553.
1: Ranger open, and nothing further. Vicky, 3.

0: Jefferson Route 1554. I also contacted Jefferson County to dispatch Adams Center.
1: Okay. Lewis Dispatch, Rodman Engine 1. 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
0: and 2 lift assist at 205 Sam Street. Crossroads is Hanneker Ave and West Court Street. I have an 85-year-old female who's requesting for assistance getting back into her chair. Requesting silent approach at this time, 17 AM 4, 1557.

0: Village of Oriskany, Trinkus Manor Apartments, 8580 Route 69. 8580 Route 69, apartment number 4. See, Matthew, his ex is threatening him and his father over the phone for yesterday.
1: Proceed.

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1: I just heard from Cody, R2, leading Route 2. 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
1: 125. We'll be clear from West Dominic Street. I'll be in and out.

County Guard. Initially, it was a group of juveniles trespassing on the property. Now there's an adult female with a pit bull running loose and four juveniles arguing with the caller. The suspect resides in apartment 9 in the back on Perry Street. An unknown age black female, gray shirt, short shorts. Kicked his right.

German drive for a gray Honda Civic and a white Corolla, right driving, splitting lanes. They're left on Culver towards 5. 6 million.

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0: Carlin, Command 24 is requesting Marathon 621 and Cincinnati's tanker to the scene.

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0: I'll be utilizing CAR 43 as my answer, sorry. Insert.

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Engine 1, carbon monoxide alarm, 2429 Shenango Road. For carbon monoxide activation, no illness reported. Cross streets are LeMond and French. 1618.

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1: 1619,
0: 126. 26, I'll tell the criminal, Mr. Cosgrove.
1: 1619, 126.

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0: or what that is.
1: Okay.
0: Copy. Still nothing back from the ACL service.
1: I appreciate it.

0: Are you still out of 17 Coventry?
1: Yes, sir.
0: Copy.
2: 463 MR.
3: Three zero, 3-0. I was reporting that a small blue vehicle is on the shoulder of the roadway past what should be the... And the vehicle doesn't appear to have a driver. Says it's been there approximately an hour and the female is just staring straight ahead.
0: Gabby.

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0: 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The ex will then give the child back to the caller.
1: Got it.
2: Globe Mill, 811 Court Street, Building 1, Apartment 108, for a 59-year-old female.
3: Ambulance one responding.
2: Responding, 1634.

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0: Caller's advising the door's locked and she's home alone. She can't get to it.
1: Received.

Fire control to Clinton, automatic alarm, 39 Meadow Street, CVS. 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

38 Katie Southfield. Call it Jared Kramer. Said that the 5-year-old called him saying that the mother and the mother's boyfriend left marks on her. 16 points.

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2: That's what Pamela Kelly Helm.
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1: Control Clinton, engine 2 responding. No, that was great.
0: Receive, Clinton, engine 2 responding, 1646.

0: Fire tools on, anyone?
1: 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We're in service.
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0: Erik 122 Alien Investigate 273 East Clark Street for a possible fire is out now. Repeating, Erik 122 Alien Investigate 273 East Clark for a possible structure fire, it is out now. 1649.
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0: Absolutely, thank you.
1: Imperial Northbound, Camping Road, John Paul Sam, 3655, JPS 3655.

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There's going to be some power lines right along the roadway and also some light towers surrounding the diamond. Otherwise, you're all clear.

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0: 5-year-old female, chest pain. Repeating, Herkimer County 2 West Winfield EMS, 418 East Main Street in the Village, for 65-year-old female, chest pain, for 3 days, 1658.
1: Dining room sliding door burglary alarm.
2: 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He's on Port Burns, ambulance and route 2 upstate. Move down.
3: Received. Thank you.

Trespass just occurred. 904 Eagle. 904 Eagle. Eagle Express. Caller said a male that lives across the road just came in. Stole items.

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0: Also at 1 in custody, 1705.

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62 Trout Road, seizures. Fire control to Camden Ambulance, 262 Trout Road, seizures. Unknown age female, continuous seizures. 12D David 2, 13-08.

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0: 200 Gagel Boulevard across the Palmer Ave and Oak Drive. Stephanie Holmes is the caller. Me versus her ex, Jason Dickinson. He punched out of her car door. Believe he's under the influence of alcohol. Night of weapons. Removal only.
1: Street at Osborne. King Boy George, 7869. KBG, 7869, Village of Waterville.
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1: Four two seven West Thomas Street, City of Rome. Okay, looking for a Mitsubishi Gallant, operated by Joe Galandi, 60 white male, unknown clothing. Was in the vehicle with a John Galandi, 62 white male, unknown clothing. Left that address about 05 ago in a Mitsubishi Gallant, possibly in possession of a 9mm pistol. Male had hit his hand on the wall earlier, possibly 1192, might need mental health assistance. No self-harm or suicidal statements were made, but the caller's concerned for his welfare. Last seen eastbound on West Thomas Street towards James Street. Left after a physical altercation with the caller. 1719.

0: Gandhi, 62, male, with his brother Joe Gandhi, a 60-year-old white male. At the end of the caller became hysterical and emotionally upset due to she was physical with her earlier. If you could check to verify she is okay. 7-20.
1: Receipt.
0: Wanted to just provide she did not want one person to respond to her, but due to her becoming emotionally upset, if you could respond to verify she's all set.

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driving, possibly need some kind of mental help. Mentioned at one point, he did not mention at one point any self-harm threatening, however he was physical with the caller at one point in time. They were last seen going eastbound on West Thomas towards James.

0: 300 West Chestnut Street, cardiac arrest. Air control of Rome Rescue 1, Ampere, 800 West Chestnut Street, room 516, cardiac arrest. 80-year-old female, not conscious, not breathing. Staff is doing CPR. 9E Edward 1, 1723.
1: Urgent leaving earlier in the day. It's located, check his welfare, 7 to 23.

0: 20201 Arc Park, College Dates, a male is hitting a 14-year-old, white male, red shoes, correction, red shorts, blonde hair, at the baseball court.
1: Is there a copy? Is that the subject that's hitting the other person at the Arc Park?
0: Affirmative, a white male, red shorts, blonde hair, inside the basketball court, currently, getting further.
1: Hey, Steve, in or out?

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0: Can you respond to Camden Rescue to this for a lift assist, folks?
1: Received, 1725.
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1: You guys want to start that? I will see how it
0: yeah.

0: for. 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Caller doesn't know exactly where it was coming from, other than it was off Maple Reservoir, and if you kept heading down the road that she didn't know she was on, you'd eventually make it to Prom.
1: I copy. I'll be en route from Pitts Bay.
0: All right,
2: I'll be en route from my station.
0: She believed it was on state land.

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1: Copy, 125 Oneida, we're going to be clear from Thomas.
2: Reach 125 Oneida, 126, can you repeat the vehicle description as a Reg?
0: It's going to be a black Jeep Grand Cherokee, New Hampshire Reg 5631121.
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0: According to Ilion EMS at Ilion Heights, Department 8, Adam 8, for a 60-year-old male chest pain. Herkimer County, routine to Ilion EMS. Ilion Heights, Department 8, Adam 8, for a 60-year-old male chest pain. 1734.
1: Station acknowledged.
0: Ilion acknowledged, 1734.

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1: You check Plant Street and Francis Street. Plant Street and Francis Street. Caller said that they need the police there and disconnected. We're not able to get anybody on call back. 1737.
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0: Mitchell, Floyd, Amped, Leading Bones, 074 New Floyd Road. Virgil to Floyd, Ampere, breathing problems, 8074, New Floyd Road. 74-year-old female, patches breathing. Caller state for this wife is having difficulty breathing. 06 D David, 1,
1: 1739. Virgil to Floyd, receiving, responding.
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2: See, Caroline Mikulski, she's going to be standing by at the New Hartford PD regarding a domestic incident that occurred at 4871 Middle Settlement Road earlier.

0: Gina Russell, 104 Control, where is the scene?
1: Back westbound on 49 towards the city, high rates of speed from after.

0: call 5650 Hospital Road for a 41-year-old female unable to ambulate. Current health response at 1745.
1: West Kansas Street, near passenger John Henry Victor 9957. John Henry Victor 9957.
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0: Franklin County, to Herkimer Mobec EMS at the Folt Home, 104 North Washington Street, the 65-year-old female with chest pain. Repeating, Herkimer County, to Herkimer Mobec EMS at the Folt Home, 104 North Washington, 65-year-old female with chest pain. She will be located on the first floor, room 114, on the left side, 1748.
1: Delete firefighters, code 20, ALS, need for call. 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
1: $79.

sector 214.2 in the eastbound lane. Herkimer County 2, Little Falls, reported to be a vehicle fire on the New York State Thruway. Mile marker 214.2 in the eastbound lane, 1758-055.

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or else be a hurlbutt straight right in the town line. I'm out with Rhode Island Reg 2 Charles King 631, Rhode Island 2 CK 631. So, Whitney's Hunt.

0: Chicago. 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
1: Go ahead.
0: It's going to be 33 Weber Road, 33 Weber Road, right across your County Route 37 for an 86-year-old female, chest pains, code of 10, Charlie 3.
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0: Herkimer County 2 Alien, report of a wire down vicinity of 27 Pleasant Ave. Herkimer County 2 Alien, report of a wire down in the vicinity of 27 Pleasant Ave. 1803045.
1: Johnny, acknowledging.
0: Alien, you're acknowledging at 1803.

0: I'm pleasant with that while you're down. Can you contact the light department and have them respond?
1: Tracy, standby.
0: Central, be advised, there are two that are on the ground. Correction, yeah, no, there's two.
1: Tracy.
0: 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Pleasant and Spruce, divert traffic.

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for all. He's now saying that he had explosive devices attached to himself, and he will detonate them, and he's also saying that he's mentally ill.

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I'm on 4th Street and South Street. I'm out with New York, John Charles Williams, 3535, New York, JCW, 3535, Red Subaru.

Park Trailhead Parking. It's Route 291 in Marcy, Erie Canal Lot 20 Park Trailhead Parking area. Caller's Kyle states the mother of his child grabbed the daughter about 4 or 5 ago. 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
1: Suspicious activity. 2518 Church Road, 2518 Church Road, the town of Paris. Cross Reef or Jones Road, Gridley Boulevard. Caller Corey states, yesterday around 12:30 in the afternoon, had a male come to the door, did not knock or ring the doorbell. His wife and child were at home. Looked around, eventually left in a gray Ford F-150. Posted it on a Facebook group. They told him it was a Chris Robinson and said he is known to be dangerous. When I'll elaborate further. Post tied up 18.
0: Receive that.

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1: Was soll das sein?
0: From the Mentor 15 rig that's going to Orangeport Road, his daughter called back, says her mother is not home. She believes it's a problem with her life alert. They are requesting the ambulance cancel.
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0: 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I have an agency assist. 1850 County Route 194. Come pick me.
1: 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I'll handle it.

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0: conscious, alert, breathing normally. Does have high blood pressure, high pulse, fluctuating blood sugar. Please respond. Liz, dispatch on Fort Lyon, Gila.
1: Coming over to the hall.
0: The hall. You too,

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1: 5-3.
2: Proceed, 1834. 5-3, go on. 7-11, vehicle damage. 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
1: Got
2: it. 5-3, they're pulling in the parking lot of Sacco's.

0: 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Nothing further. 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
1: 517.

0: 12 in Marshall. 285 Route 12 in Marshall. I'll vice versa.
1: Copy. I'll be interrupting Judge Road.

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1: Copy, Glenn.
0: 10392 Cosby Manor Road, 10392 Cosby Manor, Town of Deerfield. I will advise on further. I'll be tied up on this for a while.

0: for shit. Call his Robert. But DSS told him to go there. No one's answering the door.
1: Thank you. 48-14, Rolls and Rock.

9 Domestic, 1323 Steven, 1323 Steven, Shreveport, Stella. This is a Royal Order Act, Sean Peters, 40 white male.

0: 1654.
1: B is in Davis 5, in the village of Lavelle. It's going to be Lavelle Heights. And a report of a 52-year-old male is currently conscious, having difficulty breathing and chest pain, and intoxicated. And do a patrol tour to this location. So did ALS, repeating for this case, to rescue base, have request response, 7514 Railroad Street in the village of Lavelle. Is in Davis 5 a.m. 52-year-old male, conscious and alert with difficulty breathing, is reporting location.
2: After 1855.

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0: Spun on Route 12 southbound, south of the Putnam Road ramp.
1: Tripping.
0: Your Route 12 southbound lane, just south of the Putnam Road ramp. Be a car near the Black River Ranger.
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0: some catering operations.
1: That means you're free.
0: He opened the silent part.
2: Yeah.

across, going to be Main Street. Heavy 30-year-old male with seizures. The seizure has just stopped. It's going to be the Arkansas Knight County Lewis building. Go to ALS. You're getting 4 minutes for trying to be 0265-6086 Bloomfield Road, the town of Martinsburg. Closest cross is going to be Main Street. I have a 30-year-old male just finished seizing. It is not alert at this time. With difficulty breathing. It's coded ALS.

0: split 708-383-3330. I have a convulsion call with an unconscious male in his 30s. 60086 Glenfield Road, closest cross to 16th Street. It's going to be the ARC building.
1: Please be announced.
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0: one sick person, 1008 Lansing Street. Ambulance one sick person, 1008 Lansing Street. 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
1: Hello, 3.
2: Maybe tie on follow-up. Jefferson, all advise on clear.
3: Permit B2. B is in boy. Permit B2. Investigate. Third party calling on behalf of client reported some type of water leak in the apartment. Unable to reach maintenance. 1927.
0: Seven 11 Mary Street.

Rescue 2 ambulance 2 seizures. 711 Mary Street, 2nd floor. Rescue 2 ambulance 2 seizures. 711 Mary Street, 2nd floor. For a 14-year-old female seizure. 19 Boy 1, Crossreach or Mohawk in Albany, 1928.

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1: Rescue 2 responding 1929.
2: 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Repeat.

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1: Starting mileage is going to be 1901. And it's going to be the starting mileage for the transport from Nation PD to OCJ. One cooperative mile. And if you could, shut the sailing port door.
0: Affirmative 1929.

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1: That's a negative. We searched the apartment. Nobody's inside. I told the county to cancel this.
0: Appreciate it. Thanks.
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0: 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Vicinity of 897 Steuben Hill Road. Female injuries. County to Easter, Kemmerer Mall back, personal injury, motor vehicle accident. Vicinity of 897 Steuben Hill Road, Town of Herkimer. Released one female patient. 1939-055. Movac, you're acknowledging. 1939.
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1: Got it.
0: We do have East Herkimer, Movac, and Rope.
1: Okay.
0: 9240.

Hold on. Six Martin Court, Annsville, number six Martin Court, town of Annsville. Caller's Jessica. Says that Deshaun Johnson, not supposed to be in contact with her or her children, called the caller and said he was looking for the children 07 ago, 1944. Copy and roll. Racing 1944.

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0: drain that's unhooked up in this apartment.
1: Received. Heading back up.
2: Right. And refused to be calling in and saying there's a Caleb Gillette at that residence, not supposed to be in the park at all. The RP spoke to the manager of the park, and they told her to call. She's at A.J. Witter's trailer. Unknown intox or drugs. She's been there for approximately 10 minutes. No interview on the RPs.
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1: Herkimer County 2, Newport, Cuyahoga, EMS, 8437 State Route 28. 83-year-old female, injuries from a fall, standing position, 1952045.
2: Garth said that his wife is the landlord of the property, and there is a male that's refusing to leave.
3: Jeff,

Rescue 2 Ambulance 3, injuries from a fall. Eddy County Office, Building 800 Park Ave. Rescue 2 Ambulance 3, injuries from a fall. Eddy County Office, Building 800 Park Ave. For a 63-year-old male fallen with a head injury, says he's in front of the building. 17 David 5, 1956.

0: Ambulance 3 responding 1957.
1: Respond the intersection West Gainsborough, North End. That caller out was a child, barefoot, appears to be lost, says he's 8 years old. Still obtaining more info.
2: Received.
1: 1957.